Sunday Night Slow Jams. Sunday Night Slow Jam. 1-877-209-0631. 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

0: Sienna Spiro, KG, 95.3, today's best music. What up? It's Brian Riley. Welcome into Monday. New week, new us. I don't know. I'm just trying to be positive here. Commercial free with Sabrina.
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4: You could bet that, never gotta sweat that. You could bet that.

Welcome to Crack the Code with Minnesota State College Southeast, the game where all you gotta do is be caller number 10, guess those 5 digits, and hopefully win the jackpot prize. If you'd like your chance at winning, well, I suggest you start calling me right now, 507-474-0953. I'm looking for caller number 10. You shot it.

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1: Welcome to Crack the Code with Minnesota State College Southeast. I'm Shelby Lynn. Who is this?
2: Hi, Shelby. This is Helen.
1: Hi, Helen. Are you ready to play?
2: Yes, I am.
1: All right. What's the first number?
2: 3.
1: And what are you going to guess for that second number?
2: I'm going to try 3 again.
1: There it is. And what do you want to guess for that third number?
2: I'll try 4.
1: Yes. Oh, my goodness. What about the fourth number?
2: Okay. He says try 6.
1: No, not 6, but you got 2 numbers in the code, and you raised the jackpot to $85. Thank you so much for playing.
2: Oh, cool. Thank you.